Good. No, I'm chilling. I'm with my boyfriend. I'm chilling. I'm chilling. What about you, though? Are you gonna hang out today? All right, then. See you. All right. Ciao.

0: Oh, by the way, it all started like this.
1: So how's your evening so far?
2: Don't be a barbecue.